just heard me and just ran out with that other fella. 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I just didn't care.

There's nothing like a lady who keeps a little mystery in her life and puts some magic in your

sleep. Let me be the one that you seek. Make your dream pleasant things. Thoughts of love as angels sing. Make you see a clear blue day.